0: school. New school. It's just one school.
1: It's just one school. It's just one school.
2: Brothers and sisters, how much time has passed? We still believe that cultures are connected, all respected.

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It's a place where people stomp. This spot is hot and it's a magic thing. It doesn't matter if straight or gay. It doesn't matter.

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0: Thanks, Tony.
1: Thanks, Tony. Thank you, Tony. Thank you, guys, having too much fun.

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A hustle here and a hustle there. New York City is the place where they said, hey babe, take a walk on the wild

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Then I guess she had to crash. Valium would have helped that patch. I said, hey babe, take a walk on the wild side. I said, hey honey, take a walk on the wild side. And the colored girls say,

0: Lighthouse?
1: Oh, sir, I'm terribly sorry. I can't put you through to President Carter.
2: Yeah, it's
1: well,
2: not your own department.
1: You can't ever get put through to him when you call.
2: You call
1: when
2: I
1: try
2: no.
1: to explain.
2: Moscow Kremlin.
1: And,
3: Hello?
1: Which I am talking to? Hello?
3: Yeah,
1: I'm talking to you about, then it's very possible that he would call you instead. Where are you calling from, may I ask?
4: Einstein, go.

both day and night. Never grumbles or fusses, always treats me right. Never running in the streets and leaving me alone. She knows a woman's place.

billions of years, mankind lived just like the animals. Then something happened, which unleashed the power of our imagination. We learned to talk.